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2: 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I'm from the dirty, but that Chico nice. Y'all call it a moment, I call it life.

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2: 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You know they had a 75 Street Brazil. Well, this year's gonna be called Caiocho. Que hola, gata, que hola, omega. And this is how we gonna do it. 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
1: 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Don't know it from the start. Me tell them say I dirty, yeah. A Sean Paul and Sasha.